0: Hey, boss.
1: What now, Gojo?
0: Aren't you sick of working here, too?
1: To be honest, I hate this job. I only ever wanted to be a dancer.
0: Well, you wanna go out dancing?
1: Fuck it. Let me grab my heels.
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1: 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I'd rather be somewhere else with anyone.

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0: Aren't you sick of working here too?
1: To be honest, I hate this job. I only ever wanted to be a dancer.
0: Well, you wanna go out dancing?
1: Fuck it. Let me grab my heels.
2: We're gonna go out. We're gonna

I'm in a taxi, ask the driver to play some Prodigy. I wasn't feeling it, so I'm faking it.

purge yourself of sin. 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Spend your winnings on new beginnings.